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5: Partly cloudy tonight with scattered showers and the risk of thunderstorms, low near 20. A mix of sun and cloud and rain continuing tomorrow with a high of 31. Saturday, expect a mix of sun and cloud, high of 28, the low near 16.

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2: 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And that's why they called it the Civic. 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

chase a long way to Neverland. I'm dying to shoot them down, keep them down for good. Yeah, we might live dual lives. Here I am 20 years to the day like I thought

0: Just got a long nuts coming down. Got a bombed out girl skyline southbound on the ground. Something here I don't get, something here I don't see. Nothing left to see here but the waves down on the beach.
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1: Got a lot of sharks out there trying to take a bite of something. What's hot? A lot of chameleons out there trying to change up anytime something new comes along. Everybody wants a bite. Don't happen overnight.

people see Rockstar, you know what I'm saying? But you still trying to get out and work like everybody else, you know? You know, it's a fun job, but it's still a job, you know? Save your money, man. Save your money, too. Hit single don't last very long, you know what I'm saying? I mean, I've been lucky in this game, too. 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

0: Money talks and bullshit falls out, I guess. I guess it just sort of falls out. Anyways, here's 2.5 minutes of money-making business propositions.
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I went walking in the garden. 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

0: Our legal name is CISO. 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

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Not to be confused with Port Severn. Pro tip, Severn Bridge is the one with the bridge. Wait a minute. Oh, they both have bridges. Sorry about that. Okay, let's try this again. Severn Bridge, the Severn town with the bridge, but no port. We are the Alternative North, 89.1 Max FM.

0: 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Back in about 2 minutes.
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7: Partly cloudy tonight with scattered showers and the risk of thunderstorms, low near 20. A mix of sun and cloud and rain continuing tomorrow with a high of 31. Saturday, expect a mix of sun and cloud, high of 28, the low near 16.

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2: A mix of sun and cloud and rain today. High of 31, humidex at 39. A mix of sun and cloud Saturday with a high of 28, the low near 16.

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Brought to you by the OPP. Need a job? OPP. Getting robbed? OPP. Bladder leakage? OPP. 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

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Not financially lucrative concerts. 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
3: A mix of sun and cloud and rain today. High of 31, humidex at 39. A mix of sun and cloud Saturday with a high of 28, the low near 16.

a little unified up here. That's not good for anybody going up against us. 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

89.1 Max FM, the only alternative for Aurelia, a town of skeptics. Aurelia. You think so? As he brought his frothy beer mug to his lips, raises a dubious and uncertain eyebrow, skeptical. Abso-freaking-lutely. 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

0: 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I mean, it's all just buttons and songs, really, eh? You know what I mean?
1: Oh, don't touch that button. We were never here. I was never here. We were never here. I was never here.
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Letters that don't sound great when said out loud. But the government wants us to say them at least every once in a while. 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Aurelia. 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

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And don't dare say the Muskokas. They'll cut you for it. 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

0: Aurelia, Barry, Muskoka. 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
4: A mix of sun and cloud and rain today. High of 31, humidex at 39. A mix of sun and cloud Saturday with a high of 28, the low near 16.

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4: A mix of sun and cloud and rain today. High of 31, humidex at 39. A mix of sun and cloud Saturday with a high of 28, the low near 16.

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8: A mix of sun and cloud and rain today. High of 31, humidex at 39. A mix of sun and cloud Saturday with a high of 28, the low near 16.

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And then someone else said, let's let that guy make a town. 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
1: I mean, well, I used to. 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

0: 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Scientists
1: have just discovered a new lost Mayan city. I guess it's not, I can't call it a lost Mayan city anymore. Shall I call it a found Mayan city? Archaeologists have discovered a 43-foot pyramid, along with thousands of structures, including homes, temples, plazas, even a bull court. And the crazy thing is, it's only a few kilometres from actual modern ruins and farms. They discovered it not by chopping through the jungle, but using LIDAR. I believe that's the same technology that Tesla uses in its vehicles for self-driving, where it scans. Pretty impressive, pretty crazy that we're still finding these structures all around the world. Archaeologists presume that thousands of people lived at this site, and it existed about 1,000 to 1,800 years ago. We went on vacation to Mexico a few years ago. We actually went to the Chichen Itza site. Quite crazy. It is remarkable that they had the ability to be able to build some of these temples. I'm a big believer that we don't quite understand everything about how these folks built these temples, because some of them show certain patterns right on the solstice. Some of them are perfectly aligned with stars in the skies. Quite amazing.
0: It's Max Mornings with Oz.

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1: Good morning, I'm Martin Vanderwood. Alberta has released details of a proposal for a new oil pipeline to Canada's west coast. Premier Daniel Smith says the line would run from northeast of Edmonton to Delta, BC, following a route close to the existing Trans Mountain Pipeline. Alberta says it will partner with the federally owned Trans Mountain Corporation and a Calgary-based company, Pembina Pipeline, to build the project. Canadian and provincial taxpayers would foot the bill between $35 and $43 billion and own 90% of the line, with Pembina being offered a 10% stake. Barrie police have charged a 34-year-old man from Mississauga with luring a child under 18 and making sexually explicit material available to a child following a two-month investigation. They started investigating after learning a child was being lured and exploited via Instagram and Snapchat. A search warrant was executed yesterday at a place in Mississauga, and several electronic devices were seized. Orillia's legendary Mariposa Folk Festival returns for its 66th edition this weekend at Tuthoe Park. The event is expected to attract more than 30,000 people to town. Camping passes have sold out, but there are day and weekend passes still available at mariposafolk.com. And now sports.
2: I'm RJ Brighthead. Here's the morning sports. The final World Cup match in Toronto was a good one. Cristiano Ronaldo scored his first knockout stage goal to tie. Portugal went ahead in stoppage time. Then Croatia scored in the final moments, but VAR ruled it offside, so Portugal moves on to face Spain. Switzerland also advanced. Three matches today, including Lionel Messi in Argentina against Cabo Verde. Canada is embracing the underdog role as they get set to kick off against Morocco tomorrow at 1 p.m. Blue Jays are in Seattle tonight. The Mariners have won three straight and are tied atop the AL West with the Rangers, who beat the Tigers yesterday. Tampa extended their winning streak to 8. The Calgary Stampeders outscored the Argos 58-36. Vernon Adams tied a franchise record with 6 touchdown passes. No retirement yet for Alex Ovechkin. He signed a 1-year deal with Washington. And Kyle Lowry is going to sign a 1-day deal next week to retire as a Toronto Raptor.
1: The forecast for Orillia, Barrie, and Muskoka. A yellow heat warning is in effect. A sun cloud mix today with the chance of showers and thunderstorms. Quite breezy. The high around 31 with a humidex close to 40. Clouds tonight, the chance of a passing shower and a low of 19. Sun and cloud tomorrow, we may get a shower, the high about 28, and sun and cloud in 27 for Sunday.
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1: 36 years ago today, the Ninja Turtles teamed up with Bugs Bunny, Alf, Garfield, Winnie the Pooh, and also the Chipmunks to fight off marijuana. It is the ad campaign that took over America and coined marijuana as the gateway drug to other drugs.
2: It was my first time. 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
3: What's up, Doc?
2: Huh? You're not a cop.
3: Okay, you win. You got me dead to rights. I'm not a cop. I'm a rabbit. But just because I got long ears doesn't mean there's nothing in between them.
4: You were running from a rabbit? He's a cartoon.
3: Look who's talking. You know, kid, you don't look so good. What's this? A joint? So what's the big attraction? I mean, how did you get started anyway?
2: I started because I wanted to.
1: It's crazy to me that we spent billions of dollars telling kids that marijuana is no good. And then today we live where there's just about a cannabis store on every corner. And majority of the kids that watched that anti-marijuana cartoon, a good percentage of them are probably smoking it today.
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1: How would you like to head off to Tall Pines Music Fest? All you got to do is just text, tell me you want to go, and I'll pick someone to go. I got a pair of passes to give away. I got another pair of passes on Monday to give away as well. So if you want a pair, just text in saying, I wouldn't mind going to see Tall Pines Music Fest. Happening Gravenhurst Friday, July 17th, and also Saturday, July 18th. You got Paul Langlois, Hoxley Workmen, the Tea Party, the Odds, and loads more. Just text in, letting me know you want to go, and I'll give away a pair of passes in a minute.
0: The good news is Oz is only on till 10, so we'll be done this thing in no time. The bad news is it's not 10 yet. It's Oz on Max.

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4: A yellow heat warning is in effect. A sun cloud mix today with the chance of showers and thunderstorms. Quite breezy. The high around 31 with a humidex close to 40. Clouds tonight, the chance of a passing shower and a low of 19. Sun and cloud tomorrow, we may get a shower. The high about 28 and sun and cloud in 27 for Sunday.

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2: How are you, sir? 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
1: I did.
2: And you're going.
1: Ah, terrific. What a great way to end this hot, miserable week.
2: Isn't it just? Congratulations, my friend. Thanks for listening. And I hope you really enjoy the show.
1: I will. I'm looking forward to listening to the odds.
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0: The good news is Oz is only on till 10. So we'll be done this thing in no time. The bad news is it's not 10 yet. It's Oz on MAX.

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1: Good morning, I'm Martin Vanderwood. Alberta has released details of a proposal for a new oil pipeline to Canada's west coast. Premier Daniel Smith says the line would run from northeast of Edmonton to Delta, BC, following a route close to the existing Trans Mountain Pipeline. Alberta says it will partner with the federally owned Trans Mountain Corporation and a Calgary-based company, Pembina Pipeline, to build the project. Canadian and provincial taxpayers would foot the bill between $35 and $43 billion and own 90% of the line, with Pembina being offered a 10% stake. Police made an arrest in Midland yesterday following a report of a possible armed person in the area of Little Lake Park. OPP converged on the area and issued a shelter-in-place advisory. Police have not released any other details. Orillia's legendary Mariposa Folk Festival returns for its 66th edition this weekend at Tuthope Park. The event is expected to attract more than 30,000 people to town. It features music, artisans, food, and beverages. Crews had to clean up some damage to trees and repair some damaged tents after the Canada Day storm, but organizers say everything is good to go. Camping passes have sold out, but there are day and weekend passes still available at MariposaFolk.com. And now sports.
2: I'm RJ Brighthead. Here's the morning sports. The final World Cup match in Toronto was a good one. Cristiano Ronaldo scored his first knockout stage goal to tie. Portugal went ahead in stoppage time. Then Croatia scored in the final moments, but VAR ruled it offside, so Portugal moves on to face Spain. Switzerland also advanced. Three matches today, including Lionel Messi in Argentina against Cabo Verde. Canada is embracing the underdog role as they get set to kick off against Morocco tomorrow at 1 p.m. Blue Jays are in Seattle tonight. The Mariners have won three straight and are tied atop the AL West with the Rangers, who beat the Tigers yesterday. Tampa extended their winning streak to 8. The Calgary Stampeders outscored the Argos 58-36. Vernon Adams tied a franchise record with 6 touchdown passes. No retirement yet for Alex Ovechkin. He signed a 1-year deal with Washington. And Kyle Lowry is going to sign a 1-day deal next week to retire as a Toronto Raptor.
1: The forecast for Orillia, Barrie, and Muskoka: a yellow heat warning is in effect. A sun cloud mix today with the chance of showers and thunderstorms. Quite breezy. The high around 31 with a humidex close to 40. Clouds tonight, the chance of a passing shower and a low of 19. Sun and cloud tomorrow, we may get a shower. The high about 28. And sun and cloud in 27 for Sunday.
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1: It's all about giving away tickets this morning on the show. Just after 9 o'clock, we're going to send someone to London, Ontario to check out Rock the Park. We have a wheel. On that wheel is all of the artists that are performing at Rock the Park in London, Ontario. 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
1: Every time I leave the studio to head home, he pops his head out of his offices and asks, is today the day? And every day I say, sorry, mate, not happening. Remy thinks, and he talks it up to every single person in the building, that he can beat me on spins and needles. He believes that he has the skills to take down the champion. Good morning, Remy.
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1: Talk a big game, but can you pull it off?
2: We're a little more outrageous in the afternoon, right? So let's bring that energy to the morning.
1: You're not as confident now that you're actually in the hot seat. If you're just joining the show and you're not too sure on how this, maybe you're listening to the station for the first time. Remy works in the afternoon, I do the mornings. We play a game called Spins and Needles. We bring in a vinyl album. You vote on which track you would rather listen to. Remy, would you like me to go first, or would you like to go first this morning?
2: Well, why don't you go first? Why don't you go first?
1: I brought in an album that had a major impact on my life. It came out in 1993, but that's not when I was listening to it. I was listening to it more around the 1999. I brought in Black Sunday by Cypress Hill, and I'm going to go track three off the album, Insane in the Brain. No, I'm not. No, I'm not.
2: No, I'm pivoting. You do better than that. Come on.
1: I'm going track 10, Hits from the Bong.

All right. That's a good one, and I honestly wasn't expecting you to pick that tune. I kind of went outrageous in the hip hop feel as well. Known for being a little eccentric and wearing some face paint while they do their thing. These guys are insane clown posse. We're going to go with track number 7, Hall of Illusions, a tune all about just desserts.

0: Not bad, not bad. 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If you want to hear Cypress Hill, and I know you do, you text Oz to the same number. Remy, I know you've got time to hang around because all you do is loiter around.
1: Yeah, man. I'll stick around. We're going to get some phone calls no matter who wins today.
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0: Max FMs, we gotta swim naked in a sweaty pool of capitalist cash. 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Back in two.
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4: A yellow heat warning is in effect. A sun cloud mix today with the chance of showers and thunderstorms. Quite breezy. The high around 31 with a humidex close to 40. Clouds tonight, the chance of a passing shower and a low of 19. Sun and cloud tomorrow, we may get a shower. The high about 28 and sun and cloud in 27 for Sunday.

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1: Two albums, two falls, your votes. We call this Spins and Needles. My guest this morning is a man who's talked up his Spins and Needles ability for years now. Joining me on the phone this morning is Remy. He's our drive announcer. He's on after Bruffa. He brought in Insane Clown Posse this morning. I brought in Cypress Hill. And Remy, the winner is?
2: It looks like Cypress Hill pulled on top. Yeah. You know what?
1: Yeah. Now you can just keep your head inside your office when I leave. You don't need to brag about how you can think you can beat me. I may give you another chance to try and redeem yourself. But in the meantime, reigning champion.
2: Juggalos don't wake up till 10 o'clock.
1: Jugglers?
2: It's Cypress Hill, Hits from the Bong off of the Black Sunday album right here on Spins and Needles.
1: And you can catch Remy later on this afternoon. Thanks, bud.
2: Yeah, man.

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1: If there's a message that you would like broadcast to the audience, I will broadcast it for you. 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Remember a pager? If you don't know what that is, it's a weird little contraption that people used to wear, mostly doctors and lawyers, on their hip. And then when you wanted to leave someone a message, you went and left a message with their paging service, and then it would beep, beep, beep, call back your mum. 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
1: Good morning, I'm Martin Vanderwood. Alberta has released details of a proposal for a new oil pipeline to Canada's west coast. Premier Daniel Smith says the line would run from northeast of Edmonton to Delta, BC, following a route close to the existing Trans Mountain Pipeline. Alberta says it will partner with the federally owned Trans Mountain Corporation and a Calgary-based company, Pembina Pipeline, to build the project. Canadian and provincial taxpayers would foot the bill between $35 and $43 billion and own 90% of the line, with Pembina being offered a 10% stake. Barrie police have charged a 34-year-old man from Mississauga with luring a child under 18 and making sexually explicit material available to a child following a two-month investigation. They started investigating after learning a child was being lured and exploited via Instagram and Snapchat. A search warrant was executed yesterday at a place in Mississauga, and several electronic devices were seized. Orillia's legendary Mariposa Folk Festival returns for its 66th edition this weekend at Tuthoe Park. The event is expected to attract more than 30,000 people to town. Camping passes have sold out, but there are day and weekend passes still available at mariposafolk.com. And now sports.
2: I'm RJ Brighthead. Here's the morning sports. The final World Cup match in Toronto was a good one. Cristiano Ronaldo scored his first knockout stage goal to tie. Portugal went ahead in stoppage time. Then Croatia scored in the final moments, but VAR ruled it offside, so Portugal moves on to face Spain. Switzerland also advanced. Three matches today, including Lionel Messi in Argentina against Cabo Verde. Canada is embracing the underdog role as they get set to kick off against Morocco tomorrow at 1 p.m. Blue Jays are in Seattle tonight. The Mariners have won three straight and are tied atop the AL West with the Rangers, who beat the Tigers yesterday. Tampa extended their winning streak to 8. The Calgary Stampeders outscored the Argos 58-36. Vernon Adams tied a franchise record with 6 touchdown passes. No retirement yet for Alex Ovechkin. He signed a 1-year deal with Washington. And Kyle Lowry is going to sign a 1-day deal next week to retire as a Toronto Raptor.
1: The forecast for Orillia, Barrie, and Muskoka. A yellow heat warning is in effect. A sun cloud mix today with the chance of showers and thunderstorms. Quite breezy. The high around 31 with a humidex close to 40. Clouds tonight, the chance of a passing shower and a low of 19. Sun and cloud tomorrow, we may get a shower, the high about 28. And sun and cloud in 27 for Sunday.
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0: This morning on the text confessional, somebody writes, I only found out 2 days ago when it thundered, thanks to my wife explaining to me like I'm a 5-year-old, that thunder is the sound made by lightning. I was told it was from clouds rubbing together. I never questioned it. I'm 44. Yeah, it's funny. It's funny how that works, isn't it? When you actually just—it's just ingrained into you from a kid, so you don't question any of it. But yet, your parents said it to you as a joke. My 8-year-old—he doesn't trust me anymore because he'll ask a question and I'll just make up the answer. And now he'll turn to my wife and go, "Mum, is that true?"
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0: us.
1: Just discovered a new lost Mayan city. I guess it's not. I can't call it a lost Mayan city anymore. Shall I call it a found Mayan city? Archaeologists have discovered a 43-foot pyramid, along with thousands of structures, including homes, temples, plazas, even a bull court. And the crazy thing is, it's only a few kilometres from actual modern ruins and farms. They discovered it not by chopping through the jungle, but using LiDAR. I believe that's the same technology that Tesla uses in its vehicles for self-driving, where it scans. Pretty impressive. Pretty crazy that we're still finding these structures all around the world. Archaeologists presume that thousands of people lived at this site, and it existed about 1,000 to 1,800 years ago. We went on vacation to Mexico a few years ago. We actually went to the Chichen Itza site. Quite crazy. It is remarkable that they had the ability to be able to build some of these temples. I'm a big believer that we don't quite understand everything about how these folks built these temples, because some of them show certain patterns right on the solstice. Some of them are perfectly aligned with stars in the skies. Quite amazing.
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10: A yellow heat warning is in effect. A sun cloud mix today with the chance of showers and thunderstorms. Quite breezy. The high around 31 with a humidex close to 40. Clouds tonight, the chance of a passing shower and a low of 19. Sun and cloud tomorrow, we may get a shower. The high about 28 and sun and cloud in 27 for Sunday.

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1: 36 years ago today, the Ninja Turtles teamed up with Bugs Bunny, Alf, Garfield, Winnie the Pooh, and also the Chipmunks to fight off marijuana. It is the ad campaign that took over America and coined marijuana as the gateway drug to other drugs.
2: It was my first time. Honest, I'll never do it again.
3: What's up, Doc?
2: Huh? You're not a cop.
3: Okay, you win. You got me dead to rights. I'm not a cop. I'm a rabbit. But just because I got long ears doesn't mean there's nothing in between them.
4: You were running from a rabbit? He's a cartoon.
3: Look who's talking. You know, kid, you don't look so good. What's this? A joint? So what's the big attraction? I mean, how did you get started anyway?
2: I started because I wanted to.
1: It's crazy to me that we spent billions of dollars telling kids that marijuana is no good. And then today we live where there's just about a cannabis store on every corner. A majority of the kids that watched that anti-marijuana cartoon, a good percentage of them are probably smoking it today.
0: 89.1 Max FM does not condone in any way whatsoever the next thing that comes out of Oz's mouth.

0: Good morning, I'm Martin Vanderwood. Alberta has released details of a proposal for a new oil pipeline to Canada's west coast. Premier Daniel Smith says the line would run from northeast of Edmonton to Delta, BC, following a route close to the existing Trans Mountain Pipeline. Alberta says it will partner with the federally owned Trans Mountain Corporation and a Calgary-based company, Pembina Pipeline, to build the project. Canadian and provincial taxpayers would foot the bill between $35 and $43 billion and own 90% of the line, with Pembina being offered a 10% stake. Police made an arrest in Midland yesterday following a report of a possible armed person in the area of Little Lake Park. OPP converged on the area and issued a shelter-in-place advisory. Police have not released any other details. Orillia's legendary Mariposa Folk Festival returns for its 66th edition this weekend at Tut Hope Park. The event is expected to attract more than 30,000 people to town. It features music, artisans, food, and beverages. Crews had to clean up some damage to trees and repair some damaged tents after the Canada Day storm, but organizers say everything is good to go. Camping passes have sold out, but there are day and weekend passes still available at MariposaFolk.com. And now sports.
1: I'm RJ Brighthead. Here's the morning sports. The final World Cup match in Toronto was a good one. Cristiano Ronaldo scored his first knockout stage goal to tie. Portugal went ahead in stoppage time. Then Croatia scored in the final moments, but VAR ruled it offside, so Portugal moves on to face Spain. Switzerland also advanced. Three matches today, including Lionel Messi in Argentina against Cabo Verde. Canada is embracing the underdog role as they get set to kick off against Morocco tomorrow at 1 p.m. Blue Jays are in Seattle tonight. The Mariners have won three straight and are tied atop the AL West with the Rangers, who beat the Tigers yesterday. Tampa extended their winning streak to 8. The Calgary Stampeders outscored the Argos 58-36. Vernon Adams tied a franchise record with 6 touchdown passes. No retirement yet for Alex Ovechkin. He signed a 1-year deal with Washington. And Kyle Lowry is going to sign a 1-day deal next week to retire as a Toronto Raptor.
0: The forecast for Orillia, Barrie, and Muskoka: a yellow heat warning is in effect. A sun cloud mix today with the chance of showers and thunderstorms. Quite breezy. The high around 31 with a humidex close to 40. Clouds tonight, the chance of a passing shower and a low of 19. Sun and cloud tomorrow, we may get a shower, the high about 28. And sun and cloud in 27 for Sunday.
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0: 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Greg speaking.
1: Oh, g'day, Greg. I was calling from Max FM. How are you, buddy?
0: Fantastic, Oz. How are you?
1: Yeah, living the dream, my friend. You've been selected for this morning's contestant for Rock That Wheel.
0: Amazing. I'm in.
1: That means you are off to Rock the Park in London, Ontario. That is happening July 15th through to the 18th, where you could see a bunch of awesome artists, and they're all being put on to a wheel, including the Lumineers, Ryan Gossip, Valley Nelly, Shaggy, Fat Joe, Afro Man, 3 Days Grace, I Prevail, Ice Nine Kills, and the Dan Band. I'm going to spin this wheel. Whatever it lands on, you're off to that show.
0: Oh, that's amazing. I'm excited. Thank you.
1: All right, Greg, I'm going to rock this wheel for you. We're going to see what it lands on. Are you ready, sir?
0: I am ready.

0: Greg, you're off to see Nelly, Shaggy, Fat Joe, Afro Man, and OMI.
1: That's amazing. Thank you so much. That's awesome.
0: Yeah, what's your who are you more excited for, Nelly, Shaggy, Fat Joe, or Afro Man?
1: Oh, I'd say it's a tie between Afro Man and Shaggy.
0: Yeah, well, you're going to see him. Congratulations, my friend.
1: Thank you so much. That's amazing. Appreciate it.
0: If you want to head along to Rock the Park, just text Rock the Wheel to 705-326-8989. Another chance this afternoon with Remy. Also, if you just want to buy tickets, head along to rockthepark.ca.
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2: Good morning, Russell.
1: Good morning, Oz.
2: How are you, sir? You text me in saying, hey, Oz, I want to go to Tall Pines Music Fest.
1: I did.
2: And you're going.
1: Ah, terrific. What a great way to end this hot, miserable week.
2: Isn't it just? Congratulations, my friend. Thanks for listening. And I hope you really enjoy the show.
1: I will. I'm looking forward to listening to the odds.
2: 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Or just keep listening like Russell did. 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
0: The good news is Oz is only on till 10. So we'll be done this thing in no time. The bad news is it's not 10 yet. It's Oz on MAX.

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6: A yellow heat warning is in effect. A sun cloud

Mixed today with the chance of showers and thunderstorms, quite breezy. The high around 31 with a humidex close to 40. Clouds tonight, the chance of a passing shower and a low of 19. Sun and cloud tomorrow, we may get a shower, the high about 28, and sun and cloud and 27 for Sunday.

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1: Greg Webster won himself a pair of tickets to go along to Rock the Park in London, Ontario, where he'll see Shaggy, Nelly, Fat Joe, and Afro Man. He's going to be singing along to some

0: and farming areas. They say it's about 1,800 years old. Another pyramid discovered. We also chatted about Garfield, Bugs Bunny, the Ninja Turtles, Chip and Dale, Daffy Duck, Slimer, Alf.
1: You don't look so good. What's this? A joint? So what's the big attraction? I mean, how did you get started anyway?
2: I started because I wanted to.
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1: Well, a couple of days into July, and it's been a hot one. It's been a storming hot month so far. Probably not a real healthy hot either, but here's a couple of things to look forward to in July. World Cup continuing. Did you catch Portugal-Croatia? That game last night, that was something, especially the second half. That game in Toronto, and the fans were going bananas in the stands and out of the stands, too. It's been an incredible World Cup. Canada is moving on to the round of 16, and Morocco. Morocco, I think, when are they, number 7 in the world, something like that. In Canada, I think 30, 31, something like that. So, yeah, underdogs. We're used to that moniker, right? And there's a chance, could win, go on. Tour de France starts this weekend. Major League Baseball All-Star Game, July 14th. Welcome, Ernie Clement. Golf's Open Championship starts on the 16th, and the WNBA All-Star Game is July 25th. Minions and Monsters out today. The Odyssey with Matt Damon hits theaters on the 17th. And Spider-Man Brand New Day comes out on the 31st. Television Legally Blonde, the prequel series L, hits Amazon Prime today. And Disney Plus exclusive episode of The Simpsons comes out on Friday. Netflix's new adaptation of Little House on the Prairie, what? Released on the 9th. And Dancing with the Stars, the next pro. I don't know who's on that. Premieres on the 13th, and the ESPY Awards are July 15th. The ESPY Awards. The ESPY Awards could use a good interjection of Norm Macdonald. Man, I miss that guy. He was look it up if you haven't seen Norm Macdonald at the ESPY Awards before. Hilarious! So, lots more going on, a lot locally, too. So, stick with 89.1 Max FM. 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

Would you stay in the world's most dangerous hotel? Well, my middle name is Danger, so maybe. What's in this one? We'll get details coming up in a few. Why, it's not that dangerous. Looks like it's got a lot of amenities, too. There's AWOL Nation. Not your fault. 89.1 Max FM.

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1: All right, let's check into the world's most dangerous hotel. It's called the Frying Pan Tower. It sits about 35 miles off the North Carolina coast on an old Coast Guard light station. It's surrounded by shark-filled waters, and it's right in the middle of hurricane territory. That sounds inviting. To get there, guests are lifted 80 feet into the air onto a platform, and once you're there, you're stuck until a boat or a helicopter comes to get you. Tower sleeps up to 12 people, has 8 bedrooms, hot showers, Wi-Fi, full kitchen. You can even go fishing or snorkeling in the shark-infested waters. A 3-night stay starts at around $600 per person. That's not too shabby, right? TikTok shows guests being dropped off in the middle of the ocean and then being pulled up slowly onto the tall platform. One person said, "You could not pay me enough." So that's the world's most dangerous hotel. I think Eagle stayed at the creepiest hotel in Hotel California. Here's Foo Fighters' Monkey Ranch, 89.1 Max FM.

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5: A yellow heat warning is in effect. A sun-cloud mix today with the chance of showers and thunderstorms. Quite breezy. The high around 31 with a humidex close to 40. Clouds tonight, the chance of a passing shower and a low of 19. Sun and cloud tomorrow, we may get a shower. The high about 28 and sun and cloud in 27 for Sunday.

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Apparently, people are buying graves next to their favorite celebrity. 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

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The right side of our brain is called Max FM. Aurelia, Barry, Muskoka.

0: years ago, a young boy named Bruffer wondered if he'll become a doctor in the future. He, of course, won't. 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
1: The ultimate fan club? For the afterlife? Man, this is... I don't know. I shouldn't say it's creepy. Because the heart wants what the heart wants, even in death. New report says some celebrity superfans are spending some serious coin to be buried next to their idols. Like one Marilyn Monroe fan paid $195,000 for a mausoleum crypt near her final resting place. Judy Garland fan spent more than $50,000 on an urn right next to her. Even filled it with her own art for now. In New York's Woodlawn Cemetery, plots near jazz legends Miles Davis and Duke Ellington can cost over $70,000. And at Hollywood Forever Cemetery in L.A., burial spots start at around $200,000 and custom mausoleums can be as high as $6 million. Cemetery officials say requests to be buried near famous people happens all the time. They like the idea of spending eternity in legendary company. As I say, the heart wants what the heart wants. These people are spending more money in death than I made in my entire lifetime. Here's Sam Roberts' band, 89.1 Max FM.

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1: All right, time to defend my wife, at least her name. A new survey found that 18% of us make assumptions about somebody based on their first name alone, which is probably not cool. Here are the names that are most judged. Karen is the top spot by a mile. No surprise. And my sweet wife's name is Karen, my sweet Karen Marie, and she is the nicest person that ever walked the face of the earth. And I know I'm biased. Absolutely. I'm married to her. But it's true. I mean, all my friends, all her friends will tell you the same thing. I mean, she doesn't have an ounce of, can I speak to the manager, in her entire body. So it's Karen, Chad, Donald, John, and Damien. Survey also found 42% of us feel like our first name doesn't fit our personality. So I looked up some awesome Karens. So there's Karen Marie, my wife, number one with a bullet. Karen Carpenter, brilliant musician, and actually one of my wife's favorites as well. I love the Carpenters, too. Huh? I love that sappy 70s stuff. Karen Bass, mayor of Los Angeles. Karen Coburn, there's a Canadian legendary Olympic trampolinist. Karen, the little girl from Frosty the Snowman. She all right. Karen Allen plays Marion in Raiders of the Lost Ark. And Karen Gillan, who plays Nebula in Guardians of the Galaxy. There's a lot of good Karens out there. There's Naked and Famous. Youngblood, 89.1, Max FM.

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2: 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We hope you all had a great time playing games, touring the fire trucks, trying on gear, getting face paint, and enjoying all the fancy pancakes with whipped cream and sprinkles. 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

0: right. I've got the latest on Taylor and Travis.
1: It's ridiculous. I mean, it really is. And hey, man, I know they've got all the money in the world. Do whatever they want, right? Who am I to dictate what you do at your own wedding? But getting married at Madison Square Garden, that's a flex. I mean, that's it. That's especially during the 250th of the states, right? July 4th weekend. It just seems out of control. Anyway, it sounds like they're going the fairy tale route. TMZ says they're building a massive castle inside Madison Square Garden. There's video of a couple of large white staircase banisters being loaded into the arena. There are also trucks that were labeled garden party, whatever the heck that means. Guests were forced to sign an NDA. It'll all be over soon, right? Then we can all move on. Here's Queens of the Stone Age. Go with the flow. 89.1 Max FM.

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5: A yellow heat warning is in effect. A sun cloud mix today with the chance of showers and thunderstorms. Quite breezy. The high around 31 with a humidex close to 40. Clouds tonight, the chance of a passing shower and a low of 19. Sun and cloud tomorrow, we may get a shower. The high about 28 and sun and cloud in 27 for Sunday.

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1: Here's a wild story for you. Police in Mexico are searching for a mystery vigilante that locals have nicknamed Mexican Batman. Over the past couple of weeks, five suspected motorcycle thieves have been found duct taped to light poles with the stolen motorcycles parked nearby. Some even have the word thief written across their forehead. And now, before anybody starts ordering a cape, police are reminding everybody that people found tied up are still considered victims, regardless of the accusations. Cops believe more than one person may be involved. Well, I mean, it may take more than one person to duct tape somebody to a telephone pole, but so far, no arrests have been made. Well, you can't catch Batman. Modest Mouse, float on, 89.1 Max FM.

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1: Hey, you didn't know that?
0: You need to watch more Adventures of Hawkstone, starring Ethan Hawke. They just added a fifth season. Very exciting. 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
1: Good afternoon, I'm Martin Vanderwood. We're still under a yellow heat warning, but today is likely the last day of this current round of hot and sticky weather. Humidex values today expected to be just under 40 with a bit of a breeze this afternoon, and we should see more comfortable conditions return for tomorrow. Aurelia's legendary Mariposa Folk Festival returns for its 66th edition this weekend at Tuthoak Park. The event is expected to attract more than 30,000 people to the city. It features music, artisans, food, and beverages. Crews had to clean up some damages to trees and tents after the Canada Day storm, but organizers say everything is set to go today. Camping passes have sold out, but there are day and weekend passes still available at MariposaFolk.com. Police in Barrie have charged a 34-year-old man from Mississauga with luring a child under 18 and making sexually explicit material available. They began investigating after learning a child was being exploited via Instagram and Snapchat. A search warrant was carried out at a residence in Mississauga and several electronic devices were seized. The quarterly grocery and essentials benefit from the federal government will start going out today for eligible Canadians. It used to be called the HST benefit. Now it has a new name and a 25% boost. The money will be sent every 3 months to low and modest income families and individuals. Ford is recalling about 33,000 vehicles over a transmission problem. There could be an issue with shifting vehicles into park. The recall includes 2021 F-150 pickups and various years of the Expedition, Explorer, Lincoln Navigator, and Aviator. In sports, the final matches of the round of 32 go today in World Cup soccer. Australia plays Egypt, Argentina takes on Cabo Verde, and Colombia faces Ghana. The round of 16 begins tomorrow. Canada plays Morocco. In baseball, the Jays open a series in Seattle tonight. And in the CFL, the Rough Riders are in Ottawa. The forecast for Aurelia, Barrie, and Muskoka. A heat warning remains in effect. A sun cloud mix this afternoon. Chance of showers and thunderstorms. A little breezy as well. Temperatures around 31. The humidex close to 40. Clouds with a chance of some passing showers overnight. Low of 19. Sun and cloud tomorrow. We could get a shower. High of 28. And sun and cloud in 27 for Sunday.
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1: Kawhi Leonard, a Toronto Raptor again. It's hard to believe that it's been, what, 7 years since Kawhi was a Raptor, won the championship, and then just moved on. Right? So, still a hero in Toronto. I don't think he'll always be a hero in Toronto, and maybe that's the reason he signed back in Toronto for all the free meals and et cetera, et cetera. Speaking of basketball, LeBron James will play in the NBA season next year, but not for the LA Lakers. No, he's taking his talents to someplace else. The owner issued a statement, said, LeBron, we thank him for his 8 years with the team, adding he will always be a cherished part of the Lakers family. LeBron replied, truly an honor to wear the purple and gold. Not sure where he's going to end up. Rumor is maybe Golden State Warriors with Steph Curry. We'll see. Maybe Miami Heat, Cleveland Cavaliers, his original team. They'll be in the running as well. He's 41 now. He'll be 42 in a couple of months for the upcoming season. And, of course, everybody's joking that with LeBron leaving, his son LeBron Jr. will be kicked to the curb. But actually, his contract became fully guaranteed on Monday. So, Jr. stays a Laker. Senior, we'll see. Weezer. Go away, 89.1 Max FM.

I got stacks and stacks of red hot facts. Glass blowers. They use three different furnaces to make their glass. One of those furnaces is called a glory hole. Don't believe me? Look it up. Here's Pearl Jam Alive. 89.1 Bax FM.

Minionese, Queen's Bohemian Rhapsody. I'll Be There by the Jackson 5. What else? Bruno Mars, the song, and Olivia Rodrigo's Drop Dead, too. The winning performance was I'll Be There by a 26-year-old. She received a golden banana trophy. The other three received large bags of popcorn shaped like minions. It was all worth it, then. I can't do a minion. Maybe if I did some helium first. Here's Broken Bells, 89.1 Max FM.

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10: A heat warning remains in effect. A sun cloud mix this afternoon. Chance of showers and thunderstorms. A little breezy as well. Temperatures around 31. The humidex close to 40. Clouds with a chance of some passing showers overnight. Low of 19. Sun and cloud tomorrow. We could get a shower. High of 28. And sun and cloud in 27 for Sunday.

Little Black Submarine's Black Keys. SpongeBob Day is coming up. And coming up on the show, I can tell you how you can celebrate. There's Nirvana, Max FM. So-

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0: his Billy Idol tribute band. They still talk about his eyes without a face cover. I mean, he nailed that every time. 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
1: July 14, that's SpongeBob Day, according to Nickelodeon, which plans to turn the date into an annual birthday celebration. 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And speaking of Patrick, he's dropping an album called Patrick Star Superstar. 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Can't wait! It's called Watch Out for That Rake. SpongeBob Day will also be recognized at Nickelodeon's Hotels and Attractions. 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
2: Explicit music. It's in decline. Does that surprise you? Spotify stats to prove this, too. People don't seem to be as interested in songs with sexual lyrics or profanity these days. Only 13% of Spotify's top 50 songs this year are flagged as explicit, compared to 74% back in 2018. A journalist who studied the trend thinks it comes down to two factors. The first is people listening to nostalgic radio-friendly songs, right? And the second is the decreasing popularity of hip-hop and rap. Now, back in the late 2010s, rap accounted for more than 50% of Spotify's top 50 charts, sometimes even 75%. But this year, 25%, with alternative! In country, gaining more spots on the chart. Aye? What do you mean, more cagey elephant? Inject it directly into my veins then. Here's Trouble. 89.1 Max FM.

Now there's pranks, and then there's next level pranks. Baby Hitler, that is next level prank. Tell you about that coming up. Here's Red Hots. 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
2: So this happened at a school in New Jersey. And parents are demanding answers after a baby photograph of Adolf Hitler. Yeah, that guy was discovered inside a middle school yearbook. It's a historical black and white image, and it was quietly slipped into a graduate childhood snapshot. College at Eastbrook Middle School in Jersey, reportedly by a student. Teacher noticed the picture before students could take the books home, triggering a swift and total recall of all copies. The principal condemned the incident as entirely unacceptable, stating the offensive image has absolutely no place in the student publication. The cops were called in. They were notified. They launched an investigation into how that photo actually slipped through. Meanwhile, school administrators are working to replace the yearbooks and determine how to handle copies that already have been signed by classmates. I mean, did you get the collector edition of the yearbook? Yeah, 2026. The baby Hitler in it. There's Violet Femmes.

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4: A heat warning remains in effect. A sun cloud mix this afternoon. Chance of showers and thunderstorms. A little breezy as well. Temperatures around 31. The humidex close to 40. Clouds with a chance of some passing showers overnight. Low of 19. Sun and cloud tomorrow. We could get a shower. High of 28. And sun and cloud in 27 for Sunday.

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Just hand the microphone over to my good buddy Remy Smith, and he'll take you through the rest of the afternoon. And, hey, check out Black Thunder. You're on the road all weekend long, too. 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

0: 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The alternative for Muskoka. Or as they say in Toronto, the lawless wasteland of the north.
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Officially, this station is known as CISO FM. The C stands for Canada, and the ISO stands for take your tariffs and shove them up your ISO. 89.1, Max FM, Aurelia, Barrie, Muskoka. What if I-

0: do's and don'ts on the way to becoming an effective radio broadcaster. For instance, don't speak too loud. Unless, of course, you want to project a sense of style and panache as you head into a particularly abrasive music selection. Much like Remy is going to do right now. It's Remy on Max.
1: All right, it is finally Friday. What a weird week this has been. We've got lots to talk about on the show today. I got to rework some reworked plans for the weekend. Plus, if you're interested in buying some used breast implants, turns out they're on the market and they are selling pretty fast. China has created an outdoor version of air conditioning, which is pretty cool, but they've also created what they're calling life-size ultra bionic realistic humanoid robots that look and feel like real people that can also apparently display emotion and stuff like that. I'll tell you all about it. Plus, we got a whole lot more, so stick around. It's Rage Against the Machine, Bulls on Parade, and we are the Alternative North 89.1 Max FM.

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1: What an absolutely weird week this has been. It has been so incredibly hot. We have had heat warnings, thunderstorm warnings, a huge downburst on Canada Day. Thank goodness it didn't affect the fireworks or anything like that. And then a break in the middle of our week, or at least for most people, I had a break in the middle of the week, which sounds good and is good in the moment, but like, after the fact and before the fact, it's an absolute nightmare. Like, you got to prep for it on the Monday, Tuesday. If you have a job like mine, and there's a lot of jobs out there that aren't radio, but do involve a lot of prep work for a midweek day off. And then you got to like recover from it coming back from that midweek day off. Everything feels like a Monday and out of whack. And I'm just happy it's Friday headed into this weekend. Kings of Leon on call. And we are the Alternative North.

Darcy's Overthinking. We got Sam Roberts coming up right now. It's White Stripes, Hardest Button to Button. My name is Remy Smith, and you are listening to the Alternative North 89.1 Max FM.

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2: Tall Pines 2026, very quickly approaching. I have heard that Oz has given away a few pairs of tickets on the morning show this week. Starting next week, we will be blitzing a bunch of them out the door. So tune in during the morning and the afternoon with me for a chance to score Tall Pines tickets. 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
3: A heat warning remains in effect. A sun cloud mix this afternoon. Chance of showers and thunderstorms. A little breezy as well. Temperatures around 31. The humidex close to 40. Clouds with a chance of some passing showers overnight. Low of 19. Sun and cloud tomorrow. We could get a shower. High of 28. And sun and cloud in 27 for Sunday.

Kaiser Chiefs, Ruby, your lost track is coming a few minutes after three. Stick around for that one right now. Danko Jones, Bounce. My name is Remy Smith, and you are listening to The Alternative North.

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1: It is time for the Friday at 3 o'clock Lost Track. Fun tune for you today coming from a dude who earned his stripes battling in Detroit's underground rap scene, becoming one of the best-selling artists in all of music history. This rapper built a career on razor-sharp lyrics, alter egos, and the willingness to challenge just about anyone or anything. Today's track was the lead single from his most recent album, came out in 2024, called The Death of Slim Shady Coup de Grasse. It serves as a return to his infamous alter ego, blending nostalgia with self-awareness.

location.

0: clear here. 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Remy is merely trying to whip everyone into a needless frenzy on some non-issue. Great work, new guy. It's Remy on Max.
1: So I am somewhat being forced to rework already reworked plans. My son had a birthday in mid-June, around the same time as Father's Day, and we had planned to do matching tattoos. He's like,

0: 23 years old, right? But he was sick at the time, so we had to push it back. My artist was good enough to do that for us. Turns out, however, the sickness he was just starting to come down with then turned out to be mono. And he's a pretty hurting guy, pretty tired. If you've ever had mono, you'll know how badly that knocks you off your feet. And he doesn't think he has the energy to sit through the whole thing on Sunday, which makes sense. So instead of canceling the appointment a second time and doing that to my artist, I'm just selfishly going to steal the entire time slot for myself and get something else done. I don't even know what. I have a few ideas. One I am like 99.9% sure on, but still somewhat tentative at the same time. Not really the worst case situation to have to rework those reworked plans, because we're just going to push it back and do the other one another time. And I get a bonus one out of this whole thing. Except, you know, got to pay for it and all that kind of stuff. Birds Call the Man. And we are the Alternative North.
1: Yeah, I remember when we were kids. And, what?

Dear Rouge, I heard I had. We got JJ Wild coming up right now. It's Pearl Jam, Jeremy, and we are the Alternative North.

0: 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Here's Remy.
1: If you are in the market for breast implants and cannot afford buying them brand new, well, there's somewhat good news for you. The Russian market is exploding with women's used breast implants online. Apparently, there are classified ads on platforms popping up all over the place. The popularity of the implants has been steadily dropping in Russia, with plastic surgeons reporting that the surgeries are down by about 40% over the last decade or so. And a lot of ladies who got them are just fed up with them at this point in time, don't want them anymore, and decided that with this economy, the best thing they can do is have them removed and resell them used for other people. Reading into the article, it does say that no ethical surgeon would really reinstall a pair of used silicone boobies because they do retain matter from the original owner, and due to the material they're made out of, you know, all soft and squishy and whatnot, they don't sterilize too easily. So not sure why people are buying them, but people are definitely selling them. Beastie Boys on Max FM.
2: 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This is Mixmaster Mike. I'm calling from Sacramento. I've been wanting to hook up with you, maybe on some tracks. I got some shit right here. If you could turn my turntable to a Wawa.

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8: A heat warning remains in effect. A sun cloud mix this afternoon. Chance of showers and thunderstorms. A little breezy as well. Temperatures around 31. The humidex close to 40. Clouds with a chance of some passing showers overnight. Low of 19. Sun and cloud tomorrow. We could get a shower. High of 28. And sun and cloud in 27 for Sunday.

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start somewhere. It has to start sometime. What better place than here or somewhere? It has to start sometime. What better place than here? What better time than now?

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1: Talking about your opportunity that's fairly recent, I believe, to be able to purchase used boobies. The women in Russia are growing dissatisfied with their enlarged chesticles and having the silicone implants removed, reselling them online for a fraction of the price. I got a text message in saying, Remy, genuinely curious, how much does a pair of used boobs actually cost? Well, originally brand new, they range from around $2,000 to $3,000 a pair. That's for the implant, not having it implanted. The used ones are going on the market for around $450 to $400, which is a remarkable steal if you think about it. Just, you know, realize that these are a fidget toy. They're a plaything. They're not going to be reinstalled by another surgeon. They contain way too much matter from the original owner. No ethical surgeon would do that. However, in Russia, I'm pretty sure it's far more possible than it would be here. Weezer on Max 7.

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1: Good afternoon. I'm Matt Sittler. Aurelia's legendary Mariposa Folk Festival returns for its 66th edition this weekend at Tudhoe Park. The event's expected to attract more than 30,000 people to town. It features music, artisans, food, and beverages. Crews had to clean up damage to trees and repair some damaged tents after the Canada Day storm, but organizers say everything is set to go. Camping passes have sold out, but there are day and weekend passes still available at MariposaFolk.com. Live concerts, midway rides, beach activities, and after-dark attractions are coming to Wasaga Beach. The town's launching the inaugural Beach Life Festival July 23rd to 26th at Beach Areas 1 and 2. It features a half dozen free beachfront concerts and family activities throughout the weekend. For more information, visit the town's website. We're learning more about the man rescued after spending 8 days trapped in the rubble of a collapsed parking garage in Venezuela. Rescuers say he was working in a concrete parking booth when two earthquakes struck, sending hundreds of tons of rubble down on top of him. But the booth held and provided him a shelter as he awaited rescue. He was freed by an international team of rescue workers yesterday and is apparently recovering well in hospital. Officials say more than 2,500 people have died, with tens of thousands still missing. And a quarterly grocery and essentials benefit from the federal government starts today for eligible Canadians. It used to be called the HST benefit, and now it has a new name and a 25% boost. For those who are low income, they'll receive the check every 3 months. Depending on family size, that could be a few hundred dollars or more. In sports, the Blue Jays play the Mariners tonight. Mainly cloudy tonight with scattered showers overnight, low near 19. A mix of sun and cloud and rain tomorrow with a high of 28, humidex at 34. A mix of sun and cloud Sunday, high of 27, the low near 17.
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2: Outdoor air conditioning, something I'm sure we could all use over the past week. We've been having hot as heck out there. China developed something like this very recently, and it's actually quite cool. They're installed on the tops of skyscraper buildings, and they're basically gigantic water tanks with jets in them that shoot ice cold mist into the air high above the ground. And as it trickles, it cools everything down. They're saying it can drop the temperature by around 8 degrees on average. And it feels kind of nice and misty. If you've ever been down to like Niagara Falls on a somewhat hot day and the mist coming off the falls there, it's awesome. It sucks when it's cold outside because it basically just turns, you know, your entire body into a block of ice. But like on a hot day, that mist down by the falls is awesome. And I think this is a really cool idea, and I would love to see this kind of thing happening everywhere and not just in China. Outdoor air conditioning. It's a great idea. Wolf Alice on Max FM.

Mother, Mother, Hayloft 2. We got Valley coming up right now. Chili Peppers, Scar Tissue. My name is Remy Smith, and you are listening to The Alternative North, 89.1 Max FM.

0: It's Remy, all tattooed, mustachioed, yearning for their whiskey at, of course, the appropriate time. This is probably not an appropriate time. It's Remy on Max.
1: Got a text message in about this outdoor air conditioning system China has spraying cold mist high above the town, you know, from the tops of buildings and cooling everything down below by about 8 degrees. Really cool idea. Says Remy, absolutely a super cool idea, although a big waste of water. Imagine trying to do something like that where it's really hot, like California, where they have drought seasons and water restrictions. Definitely not going to work everywhere, but a cool idea nonetheless. Agreed. Although in my mind, I'm kind of thinking, like, could they use the ocean water for that? Like, you can't drink that. It can't be purified for human consumption because of the salt. But I'm not sure how it would work for that. You know, it'd probably leave salt residue on everything. Probably wouldn't want that. But I guess the decision there would be, like, do you want to be all salty or do you want to be stifling hot? I think hot's still probably the best answer in that situation. But you're thinking logical, dude. Black Keys on Max FM.

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3: A heat warning remains in effect. A sun cloud mix this afternoon. Chance of showers and thunderstorms. A little breezy as well. Temperatures around 31. The humidex close to 40. Clouds with a chance of some passing showers overnight. Low of 19. Sun and cloud tomorrow. We could get a shower. High of 28. And sun and cloud and 27 for Sunday.

of Monsters and Men. That was Crystals. Right now we got Soundgarden, Black Hole Sun. My name is Remy Smith, and you are listening to the Alternative North 89.1 Max FM.

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1: It's 5 p.m. at Mariposa Folk Festival, and the weekend is officially underway. There's plenty happening across the grounds, and you can jump in at any point. On the Lightfoot stage, Dee Dee Austin is up right now at 5 p.m., followed by Fox Warren at 6. At 6:45, the Lightfoot stage will also host the Hall of Fame inductees, marking a special moment in tonight's programming. We're building towards a busy evening, so start making your way between stages and settling in for a packed night of music. Mariposa Folk Festival is celebrating 65 years this weekend with over 100 performances across 11 stages and artists spanning folk, indie, blues, and beyond. Headliners include Father John Misty, Sharon Van Etten, The Attachment Theory, St. Paul and the Broken Bones, Steve Earle, Billy Bragg, O.C. Elliott, Taj Mahal and the Phantom Blues Band, and Time Fades Away, Neil Young at 80 with special guests. More details at MariposaFolk.com.

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1: Talking about China's very cool invention of outdoor air conditioning, the country has also developed, well, one of the country's tech giants has also developed another remarkable thing over the past little while, although a little bit creepy. Definitely not as everyday useful and mind-blowing as outdoor air conditioning. They've created what they are calling ultra-bionic humanoid robots that replicate humans pretty efficiently. Like, they definitely have a robotic look to them, a little, you know, unnerving, kind of soulless-looking things, but their skin feels like human skin, apparently, with a high-tech silicone that they are using, and they're even designed and programmed to be emotionally aware, meaning that they

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1: Good evening. I'm Matt Sittler. The Vatican has excommunicated followers of a conservative Catholic splinter group, the Society of St. Pius X. This after it consecrated four new bishops against the Pope's direct instruction. The Vatican says not all members of the sect, known as the SSPX, would be excommunicated automatically. But those who regularly take part in group celebrations and share its doctrinal positions could be kicked out.

0: The sect started in 1970 and opposes reforms made by the Catholic Church. Aurelia's legendary Mariposa Folk Festival returns for its 66th edition this weekend at Tudhoe Park. The event's expected to attract more than 30,000 people to town. It features music, artisans, food, and beverages. Crews had to clean up damage to trees and repair some damaged tents after the Canada Day storm, but organizers say everything is set to go. Camping passes have sold out, but there are day and weekend passes still available at MariposaFolk.com. Live concerts, midway rides, beach activities, and after-dark attractions are coming to Wasaga Beach. The town's launching the inaugural Beach Life Festival July 23rd to 26th at Beach Areas 1 and 2. It features a half dozen free beachfront concerts and family activities throughout the weekend. For more information, visit the town's website. We're learning more about the man rescued after spending 8 days trapped in the rubble of a collapsed parking garage in Venezuela. Rescuers say he was working in a concrete parking booth when two earthquakes struck, sending hundreds of tons of rubble down on top of him. But the booth held and provided him a shelter as he awaited rescue. He was freed by an international team of rescue workers yesterday and is apparently recovering well in hospital. Officials say more than 2,500 people have died, with tens of thousands still missing. And a quarterly grocery and essentials benefit from the federal government starts today for eligible Canadians. It used to be called the HST benefit, and now it has a new name and a 25% boost. For those who are low income, they'll receive the check every 3 months. Depending on family size, that could be a few hundred dollars or more. In sports, the Blue Jays play the Mariners tonight. Mainly cloudy tonight with scattered showers overnight, low near 19. A mix of sun and cloud and rain tomorrow with a high of 28, humidex at 34. A mix of sun and cloud Sunday, high of 27, the low near 17.
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0: 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Here's Remy.
1: A terrible text message in here. I was talking about these like near human robots that a Chinese tech company has developed that look, feel, and act very human like. And I'm using those words kind of loosely, right? Because they look very soulless, almost like, you know, a really well-made living Barbie doll, if that makes any sense at all. And the feel, it would be like that like human-like silicone skin texture, which is kind of on theme. Really well-made living Barbie doll, if that makes any sense at all. And the feel, it would be like that like human-like silicone skin texture, which is kind of on theme with what the person texted in here. It says, Remy, ain't nobody using them.

my mind when I was reading the article, and I read in depth to see if there was any mention of that kind of shenanigans built into these, and there's no mention of it, but I feel like probably. I'm with you on that one, too.

Royal Foundry, okay. We got Arkells coming up right now. Them Crooked Vultures. It's Bandoliers. My name is Remy Smith, and you are listening to The Alternative North.

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1: Well, it's Friday, and it is time to rock the wheel to send somebody down to London, and you're going to win a pair. But
2: okay, cool.
1: There's some options in front of us. It's to go check out the Rock the Park Festival down in London. Three different days. One day you could be seeing the Lumineers. Another could be Nelly. The other, 3 days grace. And of course, they all have supporting acts that kind of are on theme with the headliner. The catch is, you don't get to pick which show you're going to.
2: Okay, cool.
1: We got a big wheel here, which is why we're calling it Rock the Wheel. We're going to spin the wheel, and whatever show it lands on is the show we're going to send you to go and see. Does that sound fun to you?
2: That sounds amazing.
1: Are any of these shows like a complete deal breaker to you?
2: No, not at all.
1: They all sound fun? All right.
2: Absolutely.
1: It's a good attitude, because we're going to spin the wheel and find out.
2: Wonderful.
1: Oh, there you got the off-brand. You are going to check out Nelly on Friday, July 17th. Backing them up.
2: Cool.
1: There will be Shaggy, Fat Joe, Afro Man, and OMI on stage.
2: That's going to be so much fun.
1: It actually seems like it's going to be a ton of fun.
2: Absolutely. Just like a teenager again.
1: I don't mean to be throwing no mud or shade at Nelly, but I would love to be at that show just to see Afro Man and Shaggy, to be honest.
2: Yeah, same. That's so cool.
1: Oh, just to see Afro Man and Shaggy, to be honest.
2: Yeah, same. That's so cool.

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Beaver capital of the world. Actually, it's way less adorable than you'd think. Trees constantly falling down, waterways dammed up. Goddamn beavers. We are the Alternative North. 89.1 Max.

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The Man Who Sold the World. Originally a David Bowie tune, that one by Nirvana. 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That's half advice for myself, because sometimes I don't think that far ahead. I'm going to leave you with Gob. We're all dying. My name is Remy Smith. We are the Alternative North, and you and I will talk again on Monday.

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1: Good evening. I'm Matt Sittler. Aurelia's legendary Mariposa Folk Festival returns for its 66th edition this weekend at Tudhoe Park. The event's expected to attract more than 30,000 people to town. 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Crews had to clean up damage to trees and repair some damaged tents after the Canada Day storm, but organizers say everything is set to go. Camping passes have sold out, but there are day and weekend passes still available at MariposaFolk.com. Live concerts, midway rides, beach activities, and after-dark attractions are coming to Wasaga Beach. The town's launching the inaugural Beach Life Festival July 23rd to 26th at Beach Areas 1 and 2. It features a half dozen free beachfront concerts and family activities throughout the weekend. For more information, visit the town's website. We're learning more about the man rescued after spending 8 days trapped in the rubble of a collapsed parking garage in Venezuela. Rescuers say he was working in a concrete parking booth when two earthquakes struck, sending hundreds of tons of rubble down on top of him. But the booth held and provided him a shelter as he awaited rescue. He was freed by an international team of rescue workers yesterday and is apparently recovering well in hospital. Officials say more than 2,500 people have died, with tens of thousands still missing. And a quarterly grocery and essentials benefit from the federal government starts today for eligible Canadians. It used to be called the HST benefit, and now it has a new name and a 25% boost. For those who are low income, they'll receive the check every 3 months. Depending on family size, that could be a few hundred dollars or more. In sports, the Blue Jays play the Mariners tonight. Mainly cloudy tonight with scattered showers overnight, low near 19. A mix of sun and cloud and rain tomorrow with a high of 28, humidex at 34. A mix of sun and cloud Sunday, high of 27, the low near 17.
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The line to turn left from the 400 onto Bayfield. 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I'm sure you'll see your family again one day. 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
3: Mainly cloudy tonight with scattered showers overnight, low near 19. A mix of sun and cloud and rain tomorrow with a high of 28, humidex at 34. A mix of sun and cloud Sunday, high of 27 to low near 17.

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